0: Funky Hits Disco Radio.
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2: What?
3: Hey, that's what's happening.

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I still laugh at

0: 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The time has come. Let the show begin. 5, 4, 3, 2, 1, 0.
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0: And if people would just get and read the Bible and read the book of Revelation, they would really turn around and straighten up. This is all we need to do is just get the good book and read it and put it to everyday life.
2: 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Jews! 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

0: 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The time has come. Let the show begin. 5, 4, 3, 2, 1, 0.
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treatments and surgeries, one of which affected his memory, but took him much longer, hundreds of extra hours to do his schoolwork, but he never fell behind. Then there's Chantel Steen from my hometown of Chicago, Illinois. He's had to endure all sorts of treatments and surgeries, one of which affected his memory, but took him much longer, hundreds of extra hours to do his schoolwork, but he never fell behind. Then there's Chantel Steen from

He's had to endure all sorts of treatments and surgeries, one of which affected his memory, that took him much longer, hundreds of extra hours to do his schoolwork. But he never fell behind. Then there's Chantel Steve from my hometown of Chicago, Illinois. He's had to endure all sorts of treatments and surgeries, one of which affected his memory, that took him much longer, hundreds of extra hours to do his schoolwork. But he never fell behind. Then there's Chantel Steve from my hometown of Chicago, Illinois. He's had to endure all sorts of treatments and surgeries, one of which affected his memory, that took him much longer, hundreds of extra hours to do his schoolwork. But he never fell behind.